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0: Sudbury Fire to Engine 2. Yes, sir. I'm taking him to the medical for a 84-year-old male with a fever over 225 Hudson Road. Are you available over the two to take that?
1: That's negative. We have one ambulance tonight, so that's for the region.
0: Okay, receive. Thank you. Very biased, stand by there. Dispatch.
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1: Sudbury 5 has Maynard Day 1. And route 225 Hudson Road. I'll be advised that CAT 3 and engine 3 will be responding as well. 2040.

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The party's going to be in room 2, EMF.

0: you can have them respond over here, please. You can return the Maynard A1, so A1's going to take that.
1: Receive Sudbury Fire to Maynard A1. Yes, sir, our ambulance cleared up. 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
1: We'll be clear of Old Framingham with sign refusal, responding to 225 Hudson.
0: 26 Sudbury Fire, A1, you're clear of 32 Old Framingham with a patient refusal. Now en route to 225 Hudson Road for EMS, 2047.

0: 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What's up, sir?
1: A1 fire, is that A2, I just reached 2072.

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State Medic 1, the Fire Dispatch of Medic 1, 2, 16 Kenwood Street, for EMS at 2105. He advised he is alert, conscious, and breathing.

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1: 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Engine 11A1, 141 Martha Drive, 141 Martha Drive, EMS 2116.

0: 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Show Rockland A1 transporting Brockton Hospital. 11 clear to quarters.
1: Received 11 near clear quarters. A1 transporting one to the Brockton at 2123.

0: 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The bird fire answering at 1.
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0: Received on arrival, noon, Wellesley, mileage 12.8 to 2124. Received A3 off of VMC South 2124.

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D2 is responding immediately to Randolph. 7102 Chestnut West.

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1: Park Fire Alarm Dispatching, Engine 11 in an Abington Ambulance, 115 North Avenue, 38 EMS, 2148.

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2: Abington Fibers, Abington A1 responding, 115 North Ave. Along with Rockland Engine 11 EMS 2151.

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0: 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You guys just received another call from the alarm company. They received a CO alarm from 65 at the way as well.
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0: 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Nothing showing from the outside.
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medic 147. 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That's Jameson.

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0: Received, MedPron's transporting one to St. Luke's. 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

Halton Fire to Ambulance 3, your location. The number 100 Summer Street for EMS. Potty fell, reported no injuries at this time. Lockbox code 1567. 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
0: A1's beginning a BLS transport to Metro West Framingham, starting mileage 0. All apparatus clear, command terminated.
1: Received, A1 moved on Metro West Framingham, sat 0. Command's been terminated, 12:59.

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0: Walpole, is your engine available for a highway response? 95 northbound. We had 95 northbound, 23A Alpha for the motor vehicle accident.
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Third party caller, 39 Taylor Road, PD emergency.

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1: 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We are on for 95 North in the area of exit 23, Sam Bidet.
2: Engine 6, NA5, 95 Northbound 23A Alpha, on responding 120.

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0: Audio Mill 5 to Norfolk County Control, appears that's going to be 95 northbound prior to Neponset. We're going to have to make the loop.
2: Norfolk County has that. I'll show engine 6 and 85, make it a loop. 95 northbound just prior to Neponset Street, 123.

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0: Clear. The hospital. Returning.
1: 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Returning.

0: mobile altitudinal pulmonic drill. Shorts on C95 northbound, right at exit 23. Single cosmology collision will be investigated.
1: 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Single car VA, you'll be investigating at 127.

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0: I'm going to be on scene for a few minutes, blocked by the state police.
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1: Suffolk County.
0: Vehicle's been removed. Clear the highway. We're turning back for our own.
1: Vehicle's been removed. Return. Terminated fire. 1.

And fire is dispatching car 5 in the ambulance. Car 5 in the ambulance, 43 Kendall Ave, apartment 105, 43 Kendall Ave, apartment 105. It's going to be from the alarm company for a female party, took a fall, unknown injuries.

0: this is a location on 5093 Albemarle Road. It's a residential fire alarm called in by the homeowner. I just think the correction is number 93, not 95.
1: Six, seven.

0: 2 Notify, I'm on the
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0: That's affirmative.
1: You just want louder one for the other call, is that okay?
0: Yeah, that's fine for now, thank you.
1: Receive.

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0: Engine 11, fire on. That was a leak from the attic into a detector causing the activation. Detector's been removed from that system. Homeowner's been given a course of action. Engine 11, clear to quarters.
1: Leak from the attic into the detector.

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1: Receive 6 Johns Ave. Do you have an engine?
0: 56-year-old female, high blood pressure.

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1: 830.
0: Receive. It's going to be the first house on the right from North Franklin Street.

0: quite frankly.
1: Yeah, Jerry, if you could.

0: 5, dispatch medic 1 to 2-330 Main Street, apartment 104D, dog. For EMS at 428.
1: Ladder 1 responding.
2: Ladder 1 responding. Company is responding. French Road onto Henry Mill Lane. First house left side. Again, French Road, turn onto Henry Mill Lane. 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

Steve, Davenport 5 is dispatching engine 4, A1, to 777 Northern Ave, Walmart for EMS at 604.

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1: 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Engine 4 holding. We're terminating command for these fire control.
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1: 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Correction, the address will be 133 Old Polish Road. We have a four-story apartment complex. 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Car 5 has commenced.

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2: Burger King, 291 Washington Street, commercial fire alarm, 615.

0: some kind of a bobbish ball filled with 18 full paracord. 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
1: Received smoke detector activation, building 18 outside of apartment 12, no apparent cause. 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
0: Command terminating control of the fire ground.
1: Receive command terminator, read this in the fire ground. 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
2: 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You're investigating 619.

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1: Side 408.
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Good morning, this is Norfolk County Control. Special announcement, BMC South's cath lab will be down from 8 a.m. to 2 p.m. today. That's BMC South's cath lab will be down 8 a.m. to 2 p.m. today. 7:32.

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1: Sheriff Fayez, I got one. You're on responding. Harrington Ridge Road and Bear Hill Road. 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
0: It's going to be a tree on the primary. PD's contacted every source. I'm going to be clear.
1: Sure, Fire, engine got one. You're reporting branch on primaries. Episodes is being called. PD's been notified. And you'll be clear. 802.

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1: Steve Otto was responding, 11,000 Chestnut West.
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1: Receive panels indicating smoke detector activation. The hallway of 4-2 on the right side. Cop 3 is investigating. 846.
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2: 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I'll terminate command and release the fire ground channel. Going back over to RC1.
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1: Silence entering.
0: Command terminated. Into four to quarters.
1: Command terminated. Engine four to quarters.
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0: A3 run, 287 Washington Street in front of O'Reilly's MVA.
3: Still 502, you got a call there.
0: In front of O'Reilly's for the MVA. Engine 2, I thought you signed off at station 1.

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0: 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Testing with Braintree.
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0: Good day, Medway. Metacomet.
7: Metacomet, loud and clear. Good morning.
0: Good morning, Metacomet. Millis?
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0: Steve Millis. Milton?
9: Hello, it's clear. 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
0: Good morning, Milton. Needham?
10: Good morning, loud and clear. Needham.
0: Receive Needham. 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
13: Semrec, good morning.
0: Good morning, Semrec. Walpole?
15: Loud and clear, Walpole, good morning.
0: Good morning, Walpole. Wellesley?
7: Wellesley, loud and clear.
0: Receive Wellesley. Westwood?
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0: Good morning, Westwood. Weymouth?
17: Weymouth, loud and clear. Good morning.
0: Good morning, Weymouth. State 4-0. Norfolk County, test with Plymouth County.
18: Plymouth County, loud and clear. Good morning.
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3: 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Good morning.
1: Good morning, Weymouth. State 4-0. Norfolk County, Central of Plymouth County.
4: 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Good morning.
1: Good morning, Plymouth County. Norfolk County, announcing test is complete. Monday, October 12, 2026, 9:03 hours.

0: 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Yeah, I need him. North Fire is an 85 Trans 21. B, I need him. 905.
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0: 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I'm in fire alarm. I'm trying to fall back and forth.
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2: 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We're sending ambulance 12. I repeat, we're sending ambulance 12.
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0: 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I was on my own channel. 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

0: 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A2 is preparing an ALS transport to Emerson Hospital.
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0: 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Sheriff calling Norfolk County.
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0: C2 Northfire. 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
1: 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That unit will remain powered off.
0: All confused will be clear. Received. 947.

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0: 9-2 to say one has been canceled by Foxborough. 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
0: Norfolk County,
1: Sharon,
0: 9-2.
1: Norfolk
0: County's
1: on for 9-2. Okay. Talk to Norfolk County. You've been released. You're releasing the chair. Okay. County's on for...
0: So just letting you know that your Sharon company is back in service.
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0: 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Engine 11 clear, returning.
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1: Yes, we are.
0: Okay, A5, it's going to be 460 Washington Street, Norwood Healthcare, second floor, 201, 58-year-old male with a fever.

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0: 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In total, I cover the state. Two is committed.
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1: Dispatch an engine 2 and ambulance 3. 806 Bay Road, EMS. After this also be at the corner of Smith Avenue Bay Road.
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1: 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They're like the key.

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0: Sierra dispatching engine 6 NA4, your location's 95 southbound in the area of mile marker 25 for the MVA. Channel 5 has been assigned.
1: 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Switching to channel 5. NA4, same traffic, switching over.
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3: Seven Beulah Street for the EMS response. 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
2: If not, the state police, if you could get them started this way, as well as at least one tow, one car totaled in the middle of the highway. Also, a possible hit and run. There might be a third car involved in this accident.
1: 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We'll contact state.

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0: Over Carlton to all home receivers. Two firefighters needed for coverage. Both ambulances in use. Over Carlton to all home receivers. Two firefighters needed for coverage. Both ambulances in use. 1301.
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0: 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Be advised, we have our A1 going over to Hillsdale Road. 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
1: Give him a message. 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

0: 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Is that 23 Hillsdale?
1: That's affirmative. 23 Hillsdale Road in Holbrook. Alright, locked on, Avon.
0: You can show us on roof to 23 Hillsdale Road.
1: 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It's going to be a public assist carrying to a house. Engine 2 will be on.
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0: 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Thank you, Sheldon.
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0: Notify as an NC2. Local alarm. Companies will be clear. 1325.
2: Loud 1 to notify. Do you want to take that run on Boston Providence EMS?
0: That's affirmative, Loud 1. It's coming in as an elderly male complaining of dizziness at this time.
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0: 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Come here to Paula.
1: Follow on.
0: Yeah, E100 has investigated the tire strip to find no current cause. System has reset. Return all companies. Terminate the command. Release the fire ground channel. I'll give you 605 for the card. Going back over to RP1.
1: Receive E100 reports. Investigate the whole strip. No apparent cause. System has been reset. Returning all apparatus. Terminating command. Release on the fire ground channel 605 for the card. Switching back over to RFD1 at 1338.

0: 5 North 5, we're going to be transporting Newton Wellesley. Ladder 1 is clear.
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95 Command in Norfolk County. Norfolk County's on for 95 Command. All vehicles have been removed. Boat engine 6 is going to be clear. We can release the firebound channel. Command terminated. Receive Norwood engine 6. Vehicle's been removed. Releasing the fire ground channel. All units clear. 1347.

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2: Norfolk County, with an announcement that the BMC Cath Lab is back up in operations. That's BMC Cath Lab, back open.
1: And divert engine 9-4 to that call, and car 5 will meet them there.
3: Greetings.
0: Car 5 to 9-2.
4: Nine, we're diverting.
0: Greetings, it's going to be 284 North Main Street.

0: identify a psych in the box, multiple runs. Sharon A1, off of the medical, 254 South Walpole Street, engine 92, car 5, the reported stove fire, 284 North Main Street. Shot fire, strike in the box, top of the box, 1353.
1: You can put car 5 and ladder 1 on that oven fire as well.
0: Appreciate it, sir.
2: Engine 6, you're back in 1354.

0: are not still on location. We have two and a half story wood frame. Nothing's found from the exterior. We'll be investigating.
1: Received, on scene, two and a half story wood frame. Nothing's shown from the exterior. We'll be investigating. 1355.

0: 5 at engine 9-2. Give me an interior report. I might differ at the latitude of that medical.
1: No fire at this time. We're investigating further on the stove.
0: Car 5 has that. No fire at this time. Investigating. Bring car 5 to ladder 1. We divert and assist the medical. Ladder 1 has a direct heading to assist with the medical.

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0: Standby, Anton.
1: Malfunctioning stove, 284 North Main Street. Problem isolated to the stove. Company's tied up. Shut the gas line down to the stove. We'll be tied up here.
0: Receive. Problem with the stove. Company will be tied up. Shutting down the gas line to the stove. 1400.

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Timeout 1407.

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1: 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He's bleeding pretty good. 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
0: Pretty soon, I'll get him good.
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1: Bridgestone, Abington, engine 4. I have you on responding. I'm getting PD going now. You said it's in the Bank of America parking lot?
0: That's correct.
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1: 75 is off of 200.
0: There's definitely an odor of natural gas at the mailbox on the street of 5 Dawson. There is no markings. There was, per the homeowner, roughly 5 years ago, an area out in front of the street that was dug up that was a gas leak previous. If you could start National Grid out here, that'd be great.
1: We'll do. We'll give him a call.

0: 200 National Grid call. Somebody be there within an hour.
1: Perfect. I mean, zero readings in the meter in and around this area. It's slightly, again, slight odor. No odors inside the structure of 5 Dawson in the reporting party.
0: Received no readings on the meter. Outside odor only. Nothing inside the house.

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1: Go ahead.
0: You clear for another response. I got a medical at 22 Foxhead Lane.
1: Yes, affirmative. We can clear out. There is one area in the mulch bed to the left of the mailbox that is getting a reading. We got up to 50 on it.
0: Received. I'll call the actual grid back. Number 5, stand by, South District Dispatch, medical.

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1: Airborne, you can show us responding.
0: 281, you're on and responding. The 225 dead lane. EMS. Is off for A2.
2: A2, we're on arrival, Emerson, 8.2.
0: Receive, you're off Emerson, 8.2 in the miles.
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0: 75 is off for engine 2.
3: The homeowner at 5 Dawson has been advised. Show us responding to 156. Give a nature, please.
0: 80-year-old female fall with a headlock.
3: 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Thank you, Rich.

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1: 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Do you have a unit number?

0: That's a negative A1, just 22 Farmstead. Fire alarm A1. They're calling party report they were outside the building.
1: Receive, we see them now.

0: over to Charlie Boulevard. 94, get clear of the hospital. You're returning. You'll advise 1456.
1: You're on arrival.

0: this is your command, whoever the furlough.
1: Abbott, you say.
0: Now the barrel's been removed from the verification tool. I spoke to the distributor of the product. He should be here in about 5 minutes to pick up the barrel.
1: Richie, part. Barrel's been removed. Spoke to the party. Will arrive shortly, 1500.

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0: 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Route 24 northbound, mile marker 38.1 for a medical and a vehicle.
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1: Roger, you're on and responding 24 northbound.

0: to North Carolina, what I'm saying. It's going to be right at the mile marker, right off the ramp there.
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0: Boston Ave, come in, do I have an fire alarm?
1: Fire alarm, right there.
0: The distributor of that product has come and retrieved a barrel. We also found a second barrel over at the Cinco station. They're also going to retrieve that also. And they will do their best to track down who may or may not have been transporting it and explain to them if they need to type it or not. Command is terminated. And report to quarters.
2: Received. Found a second barrel. Distributor has been advised. Command terminated. 15 East.

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0: A1,
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Right, dispatching NA4, engine 6. Your location, Route 1 northbound in the area of Ellis Ave, for the motor vehicle accident.

0: 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I have one party complaining of head and neck pain at this time.
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0: He's on scene 1540. 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
0: Engine 6, VD is now reporting two parties are injured. Would you like me to send another ambulance?
1: Stand by. We'll go assess the situation.
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0: on. Engine 1, you're on for Patricia. Engine 1's on for Patricia. A3, you're on 32, Patricia, press.
1: No fire engine 2, 75 North Fall, 3-story, multifamily. Alarms indicated, buildings unevacuated, we'll be investigating.
0: Received engine 2, you're off investigating.

0: to call me?
1: Yeah, it's affirmative. Initial report, resident stated that smoke was coming from the drive. She did shut it down. We'll be investigating.

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1: Fire is at NA4, transporting one behind Needham 1549.

0: shut the gas off through the dryer and electrically isolated it. Can you call property management and have them come?
1: I will attempt to. The alarm company did not have a number. They only had it as an LLC.
0: Okay, yeah. If I mean, if they have to leave a message or whatever, but maybe we could look it up through a Google search of the police. If they just need to know.
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1: They just gave it to me at Central Station. I'm suspect engine 2 and engine 3 in the parking lot at North Shore Road, EMS.

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0: 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Engine 11 clear, returning.
1: Received 83 to the shore, 11 quarters, 1557.
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1: You know, I just heard that. 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

0: 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A3 still fine. 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A3, BMC South 0. 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

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On the air for Ladder Trader. 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

dispatching A3 to 492 Washington Street, apartment number 64, for a 65-year-old male with chest pain, difficulty breathing. Occupational therapist is on scene with him. He just went through extensive spinal surgery.

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1: 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Out of 42, Raina.
0: 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You're off 42, Raina.

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1: responding. I'm on the air, responding.

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0: Asylum, Columbus, Mississippi. Asylum's on. Asylum, that's me, smoke from cooking. Alarm's already reset itself. You can return. Station 2 apparatus. We'll be standing by.
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1: Problems Alpha, come in.
0: Pylon system is reset. Pradwell arrival to that unit. Resident has been advised. Car 5, station 1, apparatus be clear. Release the fire ground, channel 2. Command terminated.
1: Receive systems reset before you arrive. Tenant's been advised. All units clear. Release the fire ground, channel.
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3: Women Fire dispatching A1, car 3, 4 Jacob Lane, EMS. It's going to be Washington Street, Jacob Lane, second house, left side. 1642.
1: Somebody fires off for A1.
0: A1, 1 Emerson, DLS.
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0: 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Time of the box, 1648. Dave car 3 is into a year clear, 1648.
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1: Rockland Fire is dispatching engine 11, ladder 1, A3 from the road. 80 lights would place. 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

0: request not to show up from the exterior. 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
1: Women for answering.
0: A1 transporting PLS, Social Hospital. Car 3 is returning command terminated.
1: PLS, South Shore, Car 3 clear, command terminated, 1659.

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2: Rockefeller has that, Ladder 183, clear by command returning, 1700.

0: answer, A2.
1: A2 is clear of Boston Children's returning from Harrison Boulevard.
0: A2, have you clear returning? 1702.

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1: A3 will be delayed on scene for ongoing ALS intervention.
0: A3 is delayed on scene for ongoing ALS intervention, 1704.

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1: Rockland Fred's on engine 11.
0: Fire alarm, there was no apparent cause to that fire alarm smoke detector activation. Building representative on scene is going to have the alarm company respond. Fox back is master. All companies go to turning.
1: Rockland Fire has that. No apparent cause for the activation. Building rep on scene to have the alarm company respond. Fox 3 step is the master. Companies be clear returning. 16-5.

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1: Yeah, Medic 2, we're receiving a medical at 138 Laurel Street. 84-year-old male currently seizing and CPR has begun.
2: Responding officer. 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

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Engine 2, medic 2, en route to 138 Laurel Street for CPR progress at 1705.

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1: 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I was engine 2 and medic 2 both on scene.
0: 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We're also receiving a master box alarm. 227 Main Street, Anthony Haven.
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1: 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Got 1, Stephen Fire.
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2: David, five circuit parks for the report of the Mount Bark alarm at 222 Main Street, car 1, en route to the scene at 1711.
0: Car 2, chief 1. 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
1: 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Kawano's on scene, nothing showing. Kawano has come in. Say goodbye to Kawano. Be advised that it has been notified and has been named.

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0: 5-3 is on scene at that medical. We were able to clear out, but we responded to Anthony Gavin.

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0: 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I'll be investigating.
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2: Chief 2, come in. Okay, Chief 2. Do you have a smoke condition? Do you want me to attempt the reset?
1: You can attempt the reset. I got a slight condition, but she's venting herself to the outside door.

0: Mansour.
1: With Naval Street transporting Austin Children's. After you turning, man terminated, you can strike the box.
0: A3 transporting to Children's, car 3, clear returning to man terminated, striking the box. Women fire striking the box. A1 off at South Shore. A3 en route. Children's, Boston Children's Hospital. Whitman fire striking the box. A1 off at South Shore. A3 transporting to Boston Children's. Box struck at 1720.

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0: 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Sudbury Fire. A1, we're back in quarters.
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0: 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Fire alarm answering, got two.
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1: Hey, Abbey Engine 4 answering.
0: Yeah, we just got an updated address. It's 200 Wales.
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0: fired from A1. A1 is clear with the one signed patient refusal.
1: Received A1's clear with one signed patient refusal. 1748. Steve, engine 2 is back in quarters, 1748.

0: Hospital, speak command to Abbott Farlam.
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0: 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Command terminated. Engine 4 to quarters.
1: Received one patient refusal. Command terminated. Engine 4 clear and returning. 1750.

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notified to a company who's responding to Orleans Road. It's going to be the fifth house on the left coming from Wilson Street.

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Roger, Godspeed. 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You go without staging on Linden. 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Next door, you'll flip it. 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Break. Engine 2 to stage 2. Go, Bradsville, the Willow, the Hemlock, the Poplar, the Linden.

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1: C5's
4: going to fire. 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A1's evaluating 1 in the ambulance. To let you know the disposition, I am clear and returning.
1: C5 is clear. Ambulance still evaluating.

0: 75.
1: Yeah, President Lincoln.
0: Yeah, just be advised. I got the company's heading out that way.

Engine 183, you're on plug-in weekend for an NVA. 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
1: 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They're working on three refusals.
0: Steve, you're clear. 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

0: 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We're clear, attorney. 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

0: 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Lotto 1 back in quarters, 1838.
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1: Did you Hollison Fire?
0: Hollison Fire entering.
1: We'll be clearing shortly. We can take that in.
0: Received, day two. 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You can take the call. Hollison Fire at 83. Do you have that direct?
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Area 2, NA5. It's going to be the second house on the right after Phillips Ave.

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1: Did your caller give away they get access to the building?
0: They did not. They stated it was a nurse on scene. I can give them a call back.
1: You got it now. Thank you.
0: 3-0-7-8-55. A2IV on scene, 1855.
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2: 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The intersection of Concord Street and Market Street to the MBA. It's about 1856. Unknown injuries, multiple calls on it. Just be advised, Engine 11.
1: Yeah, 211, 18.

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1: West Chapel Street, come in to Abington, fire alarm.
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6: Transporting Tasha Hospital, engine 11 clear returning.
3: Problem has that A3 going so short, engine 11 clear returning, 1909.
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3: 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Engine 11 is going to remain on scene awaiting the building, Inspector.
2: 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Engine 11 are waiting on scene. The building inspector, 1927.

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0: 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We're off
1: the area, Scarlet Connection, Bonnie Street. There's a very light smell, like a campfire. We're just going to investigate.
0: Received light smell, a campfire. Let's go investigate. 1930.
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0: 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A3. 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
0: Harrington Fire is dispatching engine 4, A3 to 71 Shaw Ave. We're EMS at 1931.

0: Sequoia, Strike in the Box, multiple rooms. A1 off at Brockton Hospital, A3, engine 4, en route to 71 Shaw Ave for EMS. Having to fire Strike in the Box, multiple runs, 1931.
1: Having to fire from A2.
0: Having to fire answering A2.
1: You can put A2 on scene at 71 Shaw Ave. Go ahead with the apartment again.
0: Received, A2 is on scene. It is J3.
1: We got it.
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1: 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Engine 2 is clear and in return. 1939. Received A1 back in quarters. 1939.

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0: on scene. Engine 4 Command, where would you like us?
1: Command, Engine 4, go ahead and pull up the driveway to the PD unit. We'll check your crew. We're going to do a 360 here at the audible lock.
0: Engine 4 has it.
2: I want to command.
1: Command's on.
2: How's the approach? Where would you like us?
1: 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The shared driveway is kind of tight.
2: Receipt, we'll stay on the street.
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0: 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Have you on scene, staging on the street? 2800 hours.

your engine command. 360th residence, no smoke, no fire at this time. 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Audible alarm, no smoke, no fire. Looking to get an entry with PD, 2002.